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1: En la radio, cultura electrónica.

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1: Why don't you like you, huh? 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
0: I know. The eyes, chico. They never lie.

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2: I've heard people say that too much of anything is not good for you, baby. But I don't know about that. As many times as we've loved and we've shared love and made love, it doesn't seem to me like it's enough. It's just not enough, baby.

Maybe it didn't take all of my life to find you. But you can believe it's gonna take the rest of my life to keep you.